Rádio RCM 105.6 FM. I can't believe I fell for all that shit you was talking about tonight.

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0: Check.
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0: 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That was a, what you might call a little bit of a dry run. I'd like to introduce the Blues Breakers to you. On drums, we have Colin Allen. On bass guitar, John McVie. 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
1: Well, we seem to be a man short here, but we're going to continue now with a veritable giant of the blues. In a short second here, we're going to bring on Mr. Albert King himself.